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0: go by the name of the King in Rock, Rock. 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You ever tell me you will agree? 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You know what I mean? 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

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We go drink drinks and take shots until we fall out like the roof on fire. 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

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Such a breeze when I pin rhymes. I just got the